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2: Derek, this star nonsense. No, it isn't. I'm sure of it.

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She lives in one of those brown stones with the guard outside the limousines and the Rolls Royces coming and going. My friends always say she's way out of

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2: I have no choice but to hear you. You stated your case.

0: me. My name is Can I have the attention of the class for 1 second? My name is Hi kids, do you like violence?
1: Yeah,
0: wanna
1: yeah,
0: see
1: yeah.
0: me stick 9-inch nails to each one of my eyelids?
1: Uh-huh.
0: Wanna copy me and do exactly like I did?
1: Yeah.
0: Try

0: so far, but we're not out yet.
1: I wanna know what you're thinking. There are some things you can't hide. I wanna know